0: Mirchi Roshi.
1: 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It's hot.
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1: If you have ever thought small businesses' technology had to be complicated or expensive, think again, my friends, because today we have with us Ellie Katz, who is the founder and CEO of National Retail Solutions, NRS, a company built to help independent retailers succeed with cutting-edge point-of-sale and payment technology that works as hard as they do. So let's welcome Ellie today.
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2: 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You're tapping your phone against my credit card machine. That's the newest way to do it. And if you are not accepting credit cards, you're going to lose a tremendous amount of business and chase away these potential customers.
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1: That's wonderful. Why don't you tell us about NRS Pay cash discount?
2: So I mentioned about our clean rate, right?
1: Right.
2: We charge a clean rate. If you know, there's no special surprises, no hidden fees. But there's some merchants that want to offer the cash discount, which means exactly the name, what it means. 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So that's the customer of that store. And that's becoming very popular, you know, especially because these customers are the ones getting the cash back. These customers are getting rewards. These customers are getting miles. But yet the merchant is stuck with a huge credit card fee, you know, no matter if it's our program or someone else's program. It still costs.
1: Thank you so much, Ellie. My dear listeners, my dear entrepreneurs, my dear independent retailers, we are going to talk about NRS Pay every week with Ellie. So stay tuned with our channel. 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And that's the website for NRS Solutions. 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